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1: Jumping up and down first thing in the morning. 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

Michelle Fay on Oldies 93.5. 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

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I'm Michelle Fay. 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

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The word snack, totally synonymous with something that we're putting in our body. 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

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Hey, it's Michelle Fay. I am checking out, but thanks for letting us keep you company and making us your soundtrack. 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

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Just after midnight, it's Craig Stevens, 30 minutes commercial-free. Friday is here. And the midnight shout-outs after Elton.

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Please. 93.5 with Columbia and Green's greatest hits of the 60s, 70s, and 80s. Dealing with summer? How about a cool down in your backyard? A cool shed. You can win one. I'll tell you about that coming up in about 8 minutes. 30 minutes commercial free. I'm Craig Stevens. Queen, Beach Boys part of the set. I got Phil Collins along with Genesis in

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We'll take care of it with the $1,000 Great Gas Giveaway. 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

0: 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The $1,000 Great Gas Giveaway. We start at 9 a.m. on the morning show. Michelle won cash yesterday.
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93.5, Columbia and Green's greatest hits of the 60s and 70s. Third shift is on, and so are we. Thank you, thank you, thank you, by the way, for making us your number one preset and keep the music one button away. 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

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Hey, it's Craig Stevens. 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

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I'm Craig Stevens. On the Friday, third shift. Thank you guys, by the way, for making us a preset. 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

0: The home of David and Meredith in the morning, Oldies 93.5. Friday is on, and more cash today. 9 chances today to win money. The $1,000 Great Gas Giveaway. We start at 9 a.m. on the morning show. Michelle won cash yesterday.
1: Yes! That's amazing! Thank you so much.
0: You got it. Thanks for listening. 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

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All right, putting a cap and a wrap on the third shift. Enjoy the weekend. Welcome to Friday. Good morning. Morning show next at 5. I'm going to head on out of here with some JT.

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0: 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It's a happy Champagne Friday. Of course, our talkbacks are blowing up as they do every Friday, and we appreciate you guys helping out with the show. All right, Meredith, this is a Netflix update, and I'm curious to get your take on it and everybody else's. Your favorite videos from the internet are now coming to Netflix. They're actually making it easier to watch popular online video series, bringing that curated content, oh, that's that C word, from major digital publishers right to Netflix, and it's starting next month.
1: Yep, I saw this. 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
0: Yeah.
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0: Meredith Michaels, it is a Champagne Friday. And if you're not familiar with this tradition, we pop a cork symbolically to celebrate a party, which is Friday, Saturday, and Sunday, a.k.a. the weekend. Okay, here's another talkback.
2: Happy Champagne Friday!
3: 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Have a great day.
2: Happy Champagne Friday. Bye.
1: Oh. Oh, my gosh. That's so cute.
0: They got the little ones involved in Meredith?
1: Yes. I've actually been to Meredith, North New Hampshire, because my friend Kate, she has family that has like this lake house situation up there.
0: Yeah.
1: We drove right by and I was like, does that say, are we in Meredith? Meredith, New Hampshire? So thank you guys. What an adorable, adorable talk back with that little baby saying Happy Champagne Friday.
0: And they're right there on Lake Winnipesaukee.
1: Yes.
0: That's a fun word to say.
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0: But we also got to share with you this talkback line. You just got to say Happy Champagne Friday like this.
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Oldies 93.5, Columbia and Green's greatest hits of the 60s, 70s, and 80s. How about you go into the weekend $1,000 richer? You could win a grand by noon today. The keyword that could make that happen for you is up next hour. The 11 o'clock keyword is about to be revealed. Type it on our website for your shot. My name is Martha Quinn. Ooh, baby. Ooh, said ooh.

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We'll take care of it with the $1,000 Great Gas Giveaway. 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

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Happy Friday. Yay, Martha Quinn with you. If you're in an area that's been affected by wildfire smoke coming down from Canada, how to keep your

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Z's 93.5. Hang out with me, Martha Quinn. Your daily news that rocks is up at 11:40. I said hip, hop, hippity hop. Where are the sugar?

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Martha Quinn heading towards Friday afternoon with you. Special shout out to you. If you work overnight at a UPS facility, I was looking at the tracking history of my coffee and I saw it arrived at midnight at a facility and got sent out at 4 in the morning. I was like, wow, I gotta shout these people out. Here's Queen.

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3: To start today's mixtape, may I say, woo-hoo! 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Today's is from Teresa in Greensboro, North Carolina. See if you can...

She was the one who introduced the hits we love during her MTV days. And she's still here playing them. The Martha Quinn Show. 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Oldies 90s.

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Andrea, I am proud of you. My name is Martha Quinn. Andrea's been trying to win $1,000 since Monday, and she kept trying and got it. The next keyword could be your ticket to winning. 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

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Sunday night, Bon Jovi is playing another show at Madison Square Garden. 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The next keyword that could land you $1,000 is about to be revealed. 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

0: Oldies 93.5, playing Columbia and Green's greatest hits of the 60s, 70s, and 80s. A little bit past 3 in America's greatest city. You don't have to sing for your songs, but couldn't hurt.
1: I know that it's true that all the things that I do will come back to me in my sweet time.
0: Jeffrey T with Steve Miller for Kim next after Toto. And they're singing their own song.

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93.5. I know I had a feeling when I watched Flashdance for the very first time. Of course, I was just a kid then. But you know what? I still have the same feelings today.

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Your next shot to win $1,000 in gas cash is at the top of the hour. 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

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Oldies, 93.5. King Harvest, dancing, and I would assume vibrating in the moonlight as well. Hang on for some free money. Up next, you win $1,000 in the Great Cast giveaway. You will vibrate too.

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It's Jeffrey T. I want to say thanks for all the talkback messages this afternoon. Of course, if you haven't sent one, why not? It's easy. Just record a message by tapping that red talkback mic anytime you're listening on the free iHeartRadio app.

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I'm Jeffrey T. Hey, did you know we're on Twitter or X? Not sure what it's called anymore, but we are there for you at Oldies 93.5.

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Little after 6 in America's greatest city. Jeffrey T on World Emoji Day. I think I use only 3. I just see a crooked face with its tongue hanging out. The heart. And then, of course, the poop emoji. And what's

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0: 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That's one, two, three ways to say
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0: 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Jeffro off the radio. Looking forward to seeing Michelle Faye's smiling face. She's up next with your 70s at 7. Unfortunately, you won't be able to see her face, but you'll hear it for the next 5.

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1: So have you heard of doom spending? 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